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1: 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I think it shows down. 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
1: 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Lincoln John George 5429. That is up.
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0: 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Security was able to make contact with a key holder, and he stated that he does need police. The zone of activation is going to be 04.
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0: Is the key holder on scene, or are you just advised over the phone?
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0: 10-4, thank you. Can you just show us, make an entry? There's an open door in the front.
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0: We were able to make contact with one of the key holders, stated he was having an issue with one of the doors locking properly.
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0: Subject name was Carlos that we spoke to.

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0: 3800 block at the PU, New York, Lincoln San Mary 7618. Lincoln San Mary 7618, that is up. I'm secure.
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30 in front of the Field Library, New York, Mary David Victor, 9240. 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I'm secure.

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0: You respond to the area of the 1300 block of Howard Street. Caller lives at River House by Overlook. States that sound travels. She's unknown where the noise is coming from. It's going to be loud music.
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0: 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Do you mind just taking a ride through 218 North James Street? Caller just called, stated that there's some type of either coyote or wolf in the roadway. Just checking it, guys.
1: That what?

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0: 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Young, William, Eddie, 9-2-6.

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0: 3102, vehicle secure. 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
0: 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Unsure if it's a dog or a coyote. Couldn't get close enough. Probably 10-2.

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1: Resident from 619 Union stated he heard multiple shots coming from behind his house.
0: Check the area.
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0: 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He's saying he just heard shots coming from the woods. 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

0: 790 unit in the park. 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
1: Negative. 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
0: 7-4, thank you. 5-7-8-4-4.
2: 5-7.
0: It's going to be unfounded. 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Show 6.
2: Castle.

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0: 618 for 4. I'll be 30 Central of Washington Street ramp, near tag Mary Charlie Nancy 7681. Mary Charlie Nancy 7681. That is up.
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0: 12 MVA on Hudson and Warner. I'm sure how many vehicles they should be from.
1: Yeah,

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1084. 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John Paul Edwards, 5382. John Paul Edwards, 5382. Second one is George Young William, 1399. George Young William, 1399. Third, Lincoln Robert, 3515.

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three, ending in 3515. And the Subaru, I think it is. Is there a phone number on file?

0: Control Peak, so back 35, medic 3, engine 131, engine 130, intersection of Hudson Avenue, Walnut Street, motor vehicle accident with airbag deployment. Peak, so back 35, medic 3, engine 131, engine 130, intersection of Hudson Avenue and Walnut Street, the MVA airbag deployment, 115-676.
1: Task Force, what's the address?
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3: Unit. Hello. Are you en route?
2: 10-4. The CID is coming back valid to Kelly Pacello, 127 North Broad, address clear all around. The other party, name of the OB, is cleared and still missed.
1: Robert 3515, should come back to a black Mazda.
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1: Devil.
2: Alex Duran is valid.

0: emergency on scene. Can someone clear? Got a physical domestic.
1: Yeah,
0: 6-1 and 5-8,
1: we'll take it.
0: 5861, B-Shop, center in the area of CVS and KFC, male, female, physical, domestic. Described as Hispanic, both wearing jersey, soccer jerseys. Females wearing a yellow jersey, males wearing a green jersey.
1: Hold on. Is it yellow and green jersey?
0: Affirm. The female is wearing a yellow jersey, and the male is wearing a green jersey.
1: That's in progress right now? Just because you match in the same on the sex.
0: Affirmative. Call had eyes on. By CBS, they were headed towards KFC.
1: The two on this accident scene, they were both coming from there. We'll pull.
0: Copy. Gonna give him a call back.
2: At the beach.
3: 344.
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4: All right, 10-4. I got all occupants in the vehicle are not reporting any injuries.
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0: said near KFC, correct?
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2: Hey, from the caller should be in his vehicle near CBS. Today he was watching him from a distance. Reported that the female had struck the male.

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1: 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If you want to name it, you'll be there. 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
0: Selena Konosaka, out of Brown Street, this city. Valid, negative 34, so please.
1: Yeah, for thank you. Any OPs?
0: Negative.
1: Just got it. He's 18 years old.

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0: Okay, before the walk.
1: Before the out.
0: Yeah. So now we'll hang up in the area of Central and Park and just check it out. Negative on call back. Actually, County Fire received that 911.
2: Yeah, 10-4. I was speaking to them. No emergency.
0: Copy.

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1: 50.
0: Just be advised, the other units are secure. Myself and 5-6 are going to do a PWT of the parking area. Apparently there's some party going on. We're going to check and advise.
2: Got it.
1: Hello?
0: Beach parking area.
2: Got it.

0: If a photo will compose, that subject you were speaking to appears to have migrated back to Rubens.
1: Are you arguing with
0: continually calling 911?

0: Florida, one close. Copy last.
1: Negative, we're at 01. Go again with that.
0: Please get the same individual calling 911 again.
1: Alright, 10-4.
2: Five zero. He says it's the Indian restaurant where it's at.
3: Yeah, 10-4. I'm out with the owner of that establishment right now.
2: Copy.
3: Copy CID for me.

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0: Have one.

0: coming here and slow it down. 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
1: 10-4, where exactly in the beach are you?
0: I'm on the west end. I'd be in Indian Cuisine Stop and Shop area.

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0: 5A, you need read back?
1: Yeah, we'll take one.
0: That plate is back valid to a 23 Honda Accord Gray, registered to a G Hilda Monica. It's a 944 Phoenix address clear.
1: Alright, simple.
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0: 26I-06382, 06382. Time of call is going to be 1:41.

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1: 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Opening address clear.
0: 10-4 New York. David William Tom 9756. David William Tom 9756.
1: That was valid. 2014 BMW Black. 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

0: 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Peaks, go back 35 Medic 3, engine 130, 808, 808, Washington Street, the Delhi, between Homestead Avenue and Maplewood Avenue, PD on scene with 2 males, unknown further, 665-0400 hours.
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0: John Mary Charles, 2056, New York.
2: Tampa.
0: Five six. See Eddie and Eddie.
2: No.
0: 746-714-653. 746-714-653.

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1: 50.
0: Any word of EMS?
1: Those informed, they're en route.
0: Good fire.
1: To get fire?
0: Confirm.
1: Okay.

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0: 75, SDs are out.
1: Travis.

6612 Peekskillax, second ambulance requested to the scene, 35 Medic 2, 808 Washington Street at the deli between Homestead Avenue and Maplewood Avenue. Three males down with serious injuries. Peekskillax, second ambulance requested to the scene, 35 Medic 2, 808 Washington Street at the deli. Three males down, serious injuries, 665-405.

0: 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What is their status?
1: They got some going. 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
0: 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I got 35 medic 1 and 35 medic 2 on the back.
1: 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Advance with 35 medic 1 and 2 at 427.

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0: You can show it's picked up from Washington Street. 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
1: 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And 213L, can you landline?

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0: 5-8, leaving headquarters. 333 Ringo. 333 Ringo for 1016. Possible 1192. I believe the operator's still on scene.

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1: 10-4, light blue Honda, the 1T trying to get into leave.
0: Affirmative, it would be Mary David Victor 7812. Mary David Victor 7812.
1: I'll be out in a minute.

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Alright, so we got that vehicle, Mary David Victor, 7812, also a CID, 730-224-847, 730-224-847.

0: Passport, that's coming back. The RO is vehicle suspended. John Brewery, Lituma, 824 Paulding address, total 1-1 on one date. It's going to be for Faith Astros. Faith Astros coming.
1: That's 10-4. And then Mary Edward Charles, 7822. Mary Edward Charles, 7822. Let me know the status and if there's anything in the house.

0: 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Got a phone number on file.
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0: 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I'll be around 10-6.

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0: 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Maybe one time. 5:34.
1: Can you go to the 81 time again, please?
0: Maybe one time is going to be 5:51.
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0: New York Lincoln Henry Charles 1841. Lincoln Henry Charles 1841. New York 74498 Nora Boyd. 74498 Nora Boyd. New York George King Mary 1581. George King Mary 1581. New York George Zebra George 6635. George Zebra George 6635. New York Lincoln Edward Frank 7921. Lincoln Edward Frank 7921. New York Lincoln Sam Mary 7677. Lincoln Sam Mary 7677. New York Henry Sam George 8395. Henry Sam George 8395. New York, John Charles Zebra 3179. John Charles Zebra 3179. New York, Henry Union Robert 1843. Henry Union Robert 1843. New York, Mary Edward Charles 7911. Mary Edward Charles 7911. New York Mary Adam Boyd 5527. Mary Adam Boyd 5527. Pennsylvania Nora Henry George 4507. Nora Henry George 4507.

5 variable 4, and have Sector 2 respond as well to assist with issuing citations.

0: 6-1.
1: Wait, ended in 8395 is moved. You can cross that off.
0: None so far, except for that. Yeah, 6-1. All of the other ones have so far been unable to make contact with. Start next available.
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0: 4461. 6-1. 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

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The next available for that Ford, 2013 Ford, 744-98 North Boy will be Dons.

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0: TJAM will be taking that Equinox. 1581.
1: Definitely.

0: 84461. 61. Rodriguez will be taking that next RAV4, 6635.
1: F4. Are we through the list at that point?

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1: 6-1.
0: That's affirmative, we're back on top.
1: 10-4, I'll rotate in order if they come back.

0: Six one. Just to be advised, I got one more to call. It's one of the new companies, CMC.
1: Step one.

0: April 4 to 6-1.
1: 6-1.
0: Yeah, I got TSP on the phone. They're available to respond to do you need more than one truck?
1: Stand by one.

0: 4-6-1.
1: 6-1.
0: I'll be responding. Be advised, T-Jam was supposed to be taking that first Equinox. 1581. They cannot make it. Their driver's out of town. So CNC and CO be taking that one and whatever else. We're done with the list. You advise me. I'm just taking one.
1: That's affirmed.
2: Agent 3 is going to be on the road for field.

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0: 5-2-10-4. 5-8, copy.

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0: I'll be 30 in front of 982 Main Street with New York Reg. George Zebra John 3354. George Zebra John 3354. Data zone.
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0: 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Advise, code.
1: That's affirmed. CNC has it. They were advised. I believe I'm out with your caller now.
0: Stop, boy. I have the door on the phone.

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0: 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I'll be in around 10-6.

4 to 6 2. 6 2. Just check Main Street and Charles Street. 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The truck by no parking sign. 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

0: 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Did you call responding or standing down?
1: We're going to be responding.
0: Where's Steve got you responding at 10-11?
1: Yeah.

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Safety Control, big field back, additional call, 35 medic 2, engine 130 responding, 100-100 Ringgold Street, the River Point at Drum Hill, apartment 207, between Elm Street and the dead end, the 72-year-old male difficulty breathing. Big field back, additional call, New District 35 medic 2, with engine 130 responding, 100-100 Ringgold Street, the River Point at Drum Hill, apartment 207, between Elm Street and the dead end, 72-year-old male difficulty breathing at 1046-55.

Charles Beach, Silvac, Paul Cruzina for the additional call, 100-100 Ringgold Street, the River Point and Drum Hill apartment, 207. Say no shooting the dead end, the 72-year-old male, difficulty breathing. Beach, Silvac, Paul Cruzina for the additional call, 100-100 Ringgold Street, the River Point and Drum Hill apartment, 207. The 72-year-old male, difficulty breathing at 1042-655.

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0: Echo 4.258. Respond 346 Smith Street for a parking complaint. Caller states a blue Honda CRV is parked in front of her driveway on the wrong side of the road.
1: Five, four.

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0: 52, will you clear last?
1: 10-4.
0: 52, sir, responding to the Dollar Tree and the Beach Shopping Center for a dispute between a customer and an employee. Male subject heard screaming in the background.
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I have two. I wrote it down. Tell him.

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0: Units respond to 207 Chateau Reeve. 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Eddie David Peter, possibly. You're gonna see a Lucy at that location. Just checking her vibes.
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0: Searching Charles Peak, Shovac 35, Medic 3, 1500, 1500 Fort Hill Road, Chateau Reeve. Queen St. Mary's Convent is at end. Apartment 207. A female EDP. PD is on the scene. Speak show EMS 35 Medic 3, 1500, 1500 Fort Hill Road, East Chateau Reeve, across street of St. Mary's Convent. Now in the rear parking lot. An EDP. PD is on scene. 636 1712. The last day to call and respond?
1: 5-3 responding.
0: AP3 responding, 7-2-12.

Party caller observed a male strike a female. 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To be two Hispanic. The male's wearing a dark shirt, unknown description on the female. 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
0: 6-1, same traffic.
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0: If you're Austin Phelps, 1732.

858-844. EED was turned over to EMS. They're heading towards Phelps. I'll be 10-2, kind of 10-6 for paperwork.

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1: 620.
0: Yes, you're going to be 10-2 on information taken for a report. The second half of that flight is GOA. We don't have a complainant at this time.

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1: Pleasant.
0: You may send 5. I'm going to send you the call, service call, charter point.
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0: 344 to 60 control. Landline to headquarters, 2000 Frost Lane at Stir Gardens, building 3, reporting a carbon monoxide alarm sounding. All Peekskill fire units will be en route.
1: Yeah, we just got it. You want tones or just the number?
0: Yeah, you can put the tones out.

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0: 4-5-7. Can you respond to 66 Ringgold Street for a parking complaint? Caller states that there is at least four cars illegally parked in the area.
1: Southwest.

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1: 5-7.
0: There's no cars blocking traffic in and out of the street. There's probably just more cars because of the game. 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
1: That works.

0: 2344 to 60 control. Fuel fire units are clear. Scene turned over to contact gas.
1: Turn over to contact gas. 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
1: 57.
0: 61. You just responded to McDonald's down in Welcher Avenue. Got a caller, unknown, anonymous male, indicating that there's a gray Honda chasing, attempting to run over a male party, female driver, male party running away from that vehicle in the parking lot.
1: 10-4.

message is 32 New York, Lincoln Paul, correction, Lincoln King Paul 4606, Lincoln King Paul 4606. It's the only gray Honda here.

0: Jag Vala 2021 Honda Accord color gray to our Robin Avila, female party born in 88 from Yorktown Heights. Tesla.
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1: 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She advised negative issues. 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
0: 56 Fluence Station, can you respond to 807 Main Street, apartment 8 Mary for a welfare check of a 60-year-old female? Two callers on this, they haven't heard from her in 3 days. They're just concerned for her well-being.
1: 10-4, do we have a name for her?
0: They stated that her name was Tijuana. I'm trying to look it up to see if she was sent to the hospital.
1: 10-4.

0: question.
1: Is there a housing on scene, or do I have to call it?
2: You know what?

0: housing's not involved at this point. You want us to try to make a call?
1: Yeah, if you can. If they don't reach out, we're going to have to make entry.
0: 2-8-10-5.

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1: Perfect.
0: Do you have a phone number for the subject in that apartment?
1: Jason Spillman.

130, engine 131, ladder 58, 807 Main Street, Bowman Towers, apartment 8 Michael, between Han Street, Decatur Avenue, smoke in the apartment. Engine 130, engine 131, ladder 58, 807, 807 Main Street, Bowman Towers, apartment 8 Michael, smoke in the apartment, 661-1959.

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